Through my brother, really. I mean, I've always been into DJing, music, etc. Like, I got into the rave scene through my brother, really.

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Yeah, Rinse FM. This is Don Serve stepping up to the plate. Hope you're feeling good on this Monday morning. Stay with us for the hour, let's go.

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Good evening. 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This is the Kaidi Taven remix. 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

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Only buy a heat cheat when they go to pen. 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
1: Everyone chasing money, everyone chase success, but money don't do you nothing, nothing but cause you stress. They say it can't buy me happiness, so how can I ever be

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Yes, your house looking like a motel. Yes. 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
1: Girl, I don't see you, but deep down I really wanna be you. Turn this to Resident Evil, rockin' and release from needles. Pull up in a Bentley truck, you pull up in a little Beetle. 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Download the app and send the cash. 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And another bag inside my bag. 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Yes, Microsoft, I'm an Excel. 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Yes. Play fair, well. I don't like to show you my tail. 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
1: 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Turn this to Resident Evil. Rockin' and release from needles. 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
2: Mm-hmm. 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Yes, Microsoft, I'm an Excel. 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What is that I smell? 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Mm-hmm. I am that you smell. Yes.
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1: This one's like just for all like the boss. 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

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CRB Fabboard, this train on spro. 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

flavors, bars on the man, them run them haters. 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

JME. That one called Shello. JME. That one called Shell Off. Taken off the new EP Surf's Up. Due end of this month. And of course, kicked off the show with Not Brand New, but the set closer from Jay-Z. For those lucky enough to go on Saturday like myself, or Friday. Saturday he brought out Sampha and Dave. A great nod to two incredible UK musicians. But that of course was Numb Encore from Collision Course. That incredible mashup EP that came out when we were all youths. Man, Gabe probably wasn't even born when that came out. It's not even a joke. Nonetheless, he gave some gum fingers when I started the show with it this morning. So, I've had a wonderful week in music, celebrations, parties, as I said last week, was gonna happen. So, a big Saturday night seeing Jay-Z, went to Jazz on the Wick, and of course, end of the night with my brother Wolfie D's party at Phonox as well. So yeah, we're back in again. Into the spaceship, and we are just getting back used to being in the pilot seat, in the driver's seat, shaking off the cobwebs. So, 2 hours of brand new music, music from 2026 at least for sure. Gonna be playing some music from artists that we played on the show last week, of course, as well. So much to catch up on. Got some music from Kalela in the bag, got some music from Amma, from Chandressa, from Pitt Millett, Lauren Faith, loads of our favourites. And this was a Bandcamp Friday drop from our brother Oscar World Peace. This one, it's called Psychotic Freestyle. New project from Oscar on the way. SK Rinse FM, keep it locked. Wednesday morning.

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0: Oh, Jeremy.

lesson. First time I felt stuck, grew to feeling better. Second time around, I wrote a letter. Third time around, I thought I had it figured, but I knew it was still some resistance. I've been fighting through the truth.

That one with DJ Tay and Vince Ash. I finally found the words to say. Off the album Rhythm and Melody by Mass Appeal Records. Came out about a month or so ago. He was here with the Soulection crew. I was out of the country for that one, but would have loved to have caught him again. One of the nicest guys we've had on the show, man, for sure. And such an influential producer. Played you music from Mike and Surf Gang. That one, Minty. From Black, Bird Flu, off the album Love Is the New Gangster. He's playing O2 in Brixton. 10 years of Six Lack Black tour. Played you more music from Erica Badu and The Alchemist, The Abby and Alan Experiment. That one was called Crossfade. Samples Calvin Keys' Touch. Biz Badu just announced those intimate shows at the Blue Note in London. Tickets are mad. Played you some music from Oh Jeremy, Top Down, Joyce Rice, Crack the Code. Lovely bit of R&B there.

September for two shows full of brand new music, 4 hours. And I'm thinking today I'm going to jump into the mix for the last 30 minutes or so as well. Loads of new and some old dance floor music to play you. Club ready sounds, getting prepped for Jumbi this Saturday on the terrace with Dialed In. Very excited for that one. And we're going with this one. More new music from Gina. The Pleasure Is Yours, the album on Lex Records. If it ain't special. Duo of Liv and Kareem Riggins. This one's called Ready Made. More music from Kifa. Lauren Faith, Pip Millich, and Dresser.

And that was music from Kiefer. New Levels, New Devils. Brand new album on Blue Note due on the 25th of September. And we welcome back another previous guest of the show with her first new drop in a long old while. This is Lauren Faith, Garden of Desire.

this is a duo by the name of Papaya Noon. And it's their debut EP, Through the Moods. They are a Cardiff-based duo formed 5 years ago. A blend of jazz, soul, R&B, and already receiving praise from luminaries in the US such as Missy Elliott, Snoop Dogg, Queen Latifah, Ninth Wonder, Booty Brown of the Far Side, and more. Sent to us by our First Word Records family, DJ Gilla, and Rinse FM family of two, of course. I remember him actually telling me about this signing when we did a show handover probably at the start of the year. Maybe end of last year, actually. EP came out in July. It's called Through the Moods. That one's called Blush. It was the first single. Yeah, man. More music now from Amma off the self-titled album. This one, it's called Life's Better. Coming up to 11 a.m. on your Wednesday morning, first 60 minutes. Done out. SKR. 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

She's back. Cleo Soul. Force of Love, that one off the brand new album, Gentle Woman. And you know what? I actually really thought Cleo Soul might come out and do some parts to some of Jay-Z's songs on Saturday, because I know how big of a fan both Jay-Z and Beyonce are of her. But we had the incredible Sampha come out, of course, and he did No Church in the Wild, but my man's mic was definitely not on, man, so I felt for him. And of course, Dave came out in a song, that new big one with Thames, I forget the name. Been absolutely rinsing this album all summer, as I know so many people have. This one, Idea One from Kalela.

She's got a lot of people excited right now, and she's actually vocaled one of my favorite records before, man. Breathe from the Brighter Days family. Used to do some bits with them. It's N4TANYA, I think, on social. So, yeah, man, go check out Natanya. Incredible new UK vocalist alongside that tune I played before them, man. Oh, my God. Who needs crack when you got that, man? I'm telling you. Dame, fire burning through the rain. Off the brand new project, the Birmingham duo. And, yeah, man, go check that out. They do a lot of work writing with Georgia Smith, producing, incredibly talented vocal duo, producer duo. And, yeah, brand new project from them out now. Gonna play you some more new music from Thundercat. This came of the brand new album Distracted on Brain Feeder. This one, I Did This To Myself, featuring Lil Yachty.

This is music from the Tara Clerkin Trio. The Bristol-based three-piece. The title track from their new album, which came out in June.

0: Yeah. This is a rap album I've been loving this year.
1: Yeah.
0: From Foggy Roar.
1: You can see.
0: New name of the show.
1: The name's Dan Richard Cody. He's supposed to be Kais. Well, thought you was gonna bother.
0: This one's called Rookie of the Year.

0: in contention for album of the year, in my opinion. Our brother Izko and Rico, Guiding Star, that one off Powerscroft, the debut album out now via Brownswood Recordings, released earlier at the start of the year. And shouts out to Izzy and Reeks, both in Japan right now.
1: Yeah.
0: Brighter Days family, big in Japan.
1: Kido. You know that.
0: And it's bang on 11:30 a.m. on your Wednesday morning.
1: Inuations.
0: 30 minutes left of the show, and
1: he said, yo, I wake up before the sun.
0: Time to push the BPMs, as we like to say.
1: Start me day with excess.
0: Jump it in the mix.
1: I pick up the bloodstream. I have to make sure that the blood's streaming, then I meditate on what man I feel.
0: With this one first, Jazzthetics featuring Sticky Dub and Quiet Dawn.
1: Yeah, then I step up, me drum. Marshall.
0: Divorce from New York.
1: Move through life at my own. Riddity dum dum dum dum dum. Ha! Bed in the bud, the grass is green, the right where I'm stood. I'm so misunderstood, but I understand, so I'm good. Yeah, stay blessed. Slice pumpkin chop watercress. Living this life is all a test. Perceive my golden aura, yes. So much inside. Stay high, cause I trust in I. Everything happened just in time. Yeah, it was a symbol, it was a sign. That don't mean sit and recline. Yo, there is a mountain, man, I've a climb. If I transmute all of the pain in the heart, then I'm gonna shine. Yeah, courageous still. All of the shame the courageous kill. Create value and pay these bills. Express self and display these skills. Can't be shy, I be the guy. Do you don't say energy, don't lie. In the city or on a coastline, I stay giving thanks to the most high.

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Samba House remix of Samurai from Jazztronic. Comes off the Brownswood remix editions, number 10. Celebrating 20 years of Brownswood this year. What, 25 years of Brownswood? Is it 30 years? That was 20 years of worldwide. There's some celebrations going on. And yeah, this one's a staple.

time, this one. Brand new, white label exclusive. Actually released on Bandcamp on Friday. Download from B Edits.

Yeah. It's a UK funky summer. It has been. Run this when you wake up. And this one finally out.

Dee, of course, as well. Maybe the biggest part of that UK funky summer. We put on a party with him at Radial last month, and he headlined Phonox as well on Saturday night. And one final time for that.

And one time for our DC family. Black rave culture. Of their fourth project. And this one, an ode to South London with the one and only Bok Bok.

when I saw these three names in my promo inbox. Sam Binger, Machine Drum, and Chesco. I had to indeed run it up, as the title suggests.

one. From Chinga, Ariel D's. From the project Jungle Funk, a track called Sirens of Summer.

Shouts out to one of our own. Summer locked in right now. Extended Rinse FM family. Extended Wednesday morning family. Forgot the time of the show, man.

at Our Love by Future Girl. Out to Sims on that one. I know he's a big fan. Played that in my Rinse Summer Series set at Night Tales back in July.

have the next Passion Fruit Party, Sims, all night long at Colour Factory. Saturday, 10th of October. Make sure you come join us for that one. As we enter clubbing season, got gloomy real quick. Signing out on this one. Back once again next week, same time, same place. And when I say that, I mean it for real this time.

Yes, Rinse FM. Myself, Kappa, kicking off this afternoon, 12 till 1. Big up Drifty and crew. Just gave you a wicked show. Stick with me for the next hour. All reggae vibes this afternoon. A little kind of a warm up. Go listen to Get Down by Camille Mann. We was on Rinse yesterday with the Brighter Days family, promoting that up. But yeah, this is myself, Kappa.

Hold tight the man, Mark Anthropologist, all the way up in Norwich, locked in. Give us a signal if you're listening. Instagram, get at me, Dylan Copper Jones.

Originally done for Gee Gee's in the early 70s. This is probably 1977 rendition. There's a message in the music, people. Big Phil label selection, with no objection.

0: produced by the man Augustus Pablo. Mixed by the man King Tubby, if I'm not mistaken. As I said, dedicating this one to DJ Tio. He sadly passed last week or so. A DJ who was very much part of the community and scene of revival music. Champion King Tubby to the day he died. We lost him too early.
1: And do the things of the righteous man.
0: Much like Hugh Mundell, the vocalist on this track.
1: And your name will be written.
0: Died in his early 20s.
1: In the book of life.
0: Both of their names are written in the book of life now.
1: Your name will be written.
0: Rest in Zion, Tio.

0: Randy. Another artist that died before their time. As I said, Glenroy Richards was murdered in a political assassination in Jamaica during the Civil War in the 70s. Only a few weeks after this was recorded, sadly.
1: I said the good Lord always, yeah.
0: Real roots music.
1: I'm

Sounds of Jamaica till 1 p.m. people. Kind of a warm up, celebrating Jamaican Independence Day earlier this week. Down.

32 minutes past the hour of 12 now, people. Got just under half an hour left of my show. It's been a pleasure to be back after a couple of months of taking a little break. Studio's back open, we're back at it. Hold tight, Gabe and the crew looking after us.

0: Hold tight, Vinny B on this selection.
1: Don't say you must fight.
0: In What's the Man, Bob Andy. Classic. Sunshine selection. The one and only Bob Andy.

this coming Thursday down Somerset House. It's the opening of an exhibition my boys Thomas and Jarrell have put together. Love is a torment of one, happiness of two. Notting Hill Carnival exhibition. It's the world around you. Exploring the history. This time it makes you feel so good. Some of the key figures involved. Time it

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That's enough for me, mate. Tommy McCook on the horn.

Wow, last 15 minutes, people. Let me squeeze some more tune for you. Hope you've enjoyed the last 45. Myself, Kappa, in session. Every second Wednesday of the month, 12 till 1. We keep going strong. All right, we ain't played no Studio One yet today, so let's move over to 13 Brentford Road with Marcia Griffiths. Tune called Mark My Words, one of the queens of reggae, Marcia.

released in the 90s out of New York, where by that point Studio One had relocated from the 80s.

Yes, Jams, big up yourself. Utopia Crew on later on with Ayana Heaven. The music keep me on the floor. Funnily enough, she comes from New York too, so I want a night of the some synergy there. And everything is irate. Now that the rain is falling. Into the one and only Orton Ellis. Sticking at Studio One.

sounds of Take a Miracle, off Orton's first album down at Studio One. Go and watch the crackle and pop, bit of Hiss, original vintage vinyl from out of Jamaica.

Sounds of the Soul Rebels from out of Brixton. Recorded down at Junior Lincoln's shop on Stroud Green Road in the early 70s. With tapes received from Studio One. All right. Sounds of the Royal Rassies. You can't miss with these type of tunes. Very classical.

tune. I definitely grew up hearing it at Carnival. We're only 2 weeks away now, people. I see you down Solution Sound System, where Talbot Street meets Ledbury Road, or the other way round. It's nothing but useless words coming from out of their mouth. Jah Observer's back over from Jamaica, so we'd be blessed with his presence on Solution Sound System.

Many of the Rinse listeners might recognise this one from the Jungle sample. Love the Way It Should Be by the Royal Rassies, Prince Lincoln.

Welcome aboard to another installment of Myself Collectis right here on Rinse. It is the 9th of September 2026 and tonight marks a very special occasion for fans of dancehall music. It's Garza vs Gully, it's Vybz Kartel and Mavado at the O2. So why not celebrate by playing some tunes?

0: Yes, indeed, we've only just begun. It's Sounds of Myself Collectives right here on Rinse with you every Wednesday afternoon from 1 p.m. until 2 p.m. And today I really wanted to play some dancehall, a very important music genre I don't get to play enough, but it really shaped some of my formative years. In fact, I probably began as a dancehall DJ. Rhythm Afi Run. So I kicked off the show with the Anger Management Rhythm, tracks from Avado from Vibes Cartel. The two have a massive show tonight at the O2 Arena, and to talk to us about it on the show today, I have the one and only author behind Run the Rhythm, he has the name of Marvin Sparks, on the phone in the second half of the show to discuss that event tonight and all things dancehall in the mid-noughties. This is a show you don't want to miss, and nor is the one later.
1: One, one, pop gun.
2: They are not at

Vibes Cartel, Popcorn, and Gaza Slim with Clarks. That one released just before Cartel went to jail, I think. We're talking 2011 times. We'll be taking you back even further. This one of my favourite rhythms of all time, Dem Time Dare. When was this one released? This one feels like it came just after the sort of 90s dancehall era. 2006, that era, yeah. I want to play some more dancehall for you a little bit later in the show before we get Marvin Sparks on the line. But before then, I want to play some new-ish. Sort of UK, I don't know if I can call this one dancehall, but it sounds nice in the mix nonetheless. This one's Dubtanium and Johnny Mensah. No Fling.

whilst catching a little vibe and singing along in the background there, it suddenly occurred to me why I wanted to play this song amongst the dancehall tracks. This one released back in 2022 and it was my anthem. It was what I played on the Bluetooth speaker when I was last in Jamaica back in 2022. The lovely sounds of Johnny Mensah. No lies when I'm with you. Dubtanian.

So if you join us later, it's the sound of myself, Eclecticist, in the mix right here on Rinse with you every Wednesday afternoon from 1 p.m. You just heard Lumidee Never Leave You from 2003. This one here, a JD Reed edit of the classic Bookshelf Rhythm from Tony Kelly. 1996, that one came out. Alongside Timbaland and Magoo, Indian Flute on this edit. Wicked edit. Edits forged. Shout out JD Reed each and every time. I also have to shout out, if you joined us late, my guests. You may have missed me announcing that we've got Marvin Sparks on the show a little bit later. He'll be joining me on the phone to talk specifically about Vybz Kartel and Mavado down at the O2 Arena tonight and all things dancehall from that era. But before we check into dancehall from that era, let's have some new dance.

This one's called The Lockdown Rhythm. Sounds of Mavado. And this one coming in sounds of the UK's very own CHIP Chip.

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0: to tell you, I used to work on a very well-known dancehall show. Hence why I've got the clean versions of these tracks. Shout out you if you know the dirty version. Anyway, this one.
1: Not nice. He boy run like a wounded dog. Broke you CN record.
0: We'll get Marvin Sparks on the line after this one. You're listening to myself, Kletsis, right here on Rinse. Run one more cartel. Oh,

So this track was released after that infamous clash between Vybz Kartel and Mavado at Sting in 2008. 18 years later, they're joining forces again to put on a special show right here in London. And I've got Marvin Sparks on the line to tell us all about it.

0: cool. So it's myself, Kletsis, right here on Rinse, and I'm joined by the wonderful Marvin Sparks, who I have to say we caught up at Dub Vendor's 50-year pop-up store recently. And it was a long time coming. I've been a fan of your work for some time, particularly your books, Run the Rhythm. There's two Run the Rhythms. And I'd love to invite you back for an extensive chat about all things dancehall and its influence on the UK in the future. But for today, I wanted to bring you on to talk about the Cartel versus Mavado, Garza versus Gully event, which is taking place tonight at the O2. First of all, will you be there?
1: I believe so. Do you know what? If I don't go there, I'm going to Malta anyway. So nice. I think I'm probably going to save it for Malta, to be honest with you.
0: Fair.
1: But that is likely to change, if I'm totally honest. But yeah, there's a strong chance I will be there.
0: Well, I feel like given your work, you have to be there, surely.
1: Yeah, yeah, yeah. No, and I feel the same way, to be honest with you.
0: Well, I know this is largely discussed in the second edition of Run the Rhythm, which sort of details dancehall in the noughties and quite specifically this rivalry. But just for the listeners who may not know the significance, can you take us back to when this rivalry sort of first began?
1: Okay, so I would say that it started possibly like 2006. It was starting to bubble up. That was when Vybz Kartel and Mavado were both in the Alliance crew, which was headed by Bounty Killer. Mm. And during that year, Vybz Kartel left the group, and then he started kind of moving around with Beanie Man, who is obviously Bounty Killer's arch nemesis. And he even went and performed at Beanie Man's wedding to D Angel, which was Bounty Killer's, a former partner of Bounty Killer. So there was kind of rumblings that the two of them were kind of warring with each other. And I spoke to Stephen the Genius McGregor about it. And even he wasn't too sure what was actually going on, but they were going at each other slyly on like the Power Cut Rhythm and the After Dark Rhythm, which were both produced by Stephen. And then it really kicked off on the Power Cut Rhythm. And again, Stephen the Genius McGregor, he didn't even know that that's what was going on because he heard about Mavado's song, what's the song? Songwriter, I think it was called, which was dissing Vybz Kartel. And that was the first one that was quite direct.

Vibes Cartel called Steven and said, when you get back, load up the rhythm. And he then went and said he wants a CD with the songwriter song on there and the song that he was going to do. And Steven didn't know what song he was talking about, what Mavada song it was. So yeah, essentially it was all kind of undercover until the power cut rhythm.

0: And then after that, it really launched into a big attack in like 2007 is when it really became the direct attack that we knew. It's mainly from like the Drumline Riddim, which was, I can't remember who produced that. It might have been Black Chyna or someone like that. Mm-hmm. But anyway, then there was a lot of subliminal songs. There was a lot of songs on Stephen Riddim's, and yeah, it just really became a big, big, big clash that was going on Wax between the two of them in 2007 that culminated in the clash that they had at Sting.
1: But just want to make the people know what I'm going to see me. Yeah, because you want, I don't have time to chase none of the song, you know. Some boy bad man, but you know, I just the last one this, you know.

0: 5.
1: I guess Beanie and Bounty are sort of from the generation before. I mean, they were still formidable throughout the noughties and today. But it's quite interesting because I think, for me anyway, I could be wrong here, but I feel like the sort of Mavado and vibes at the time was sort of part of this new school of dancehall. Like you mentioned, Stephen DeGenius was making new rhythms. I remember as a DJ, suddenly the dancehall rhythms I'm getting have BPMs all over the shop. Everything's becoming a bit more melodic. Could you speak to the sort of shift in sound of that era?
2: All right, so I'd say with Stephen specifically, he released a Red Bull and Guinness rhythm in 2006.
1: Mm-hmm.
2: And that's when I would say the darkness plus the faster rhythms is when that really became a thing. And in that time, you had Mavado, who was essentially the star boy of that. I mean, he had Redema Do on there, which was a very graphic song.
3: Yeah,

I mean, prior to that, you had the Anger Management Rhythm by Deseko, who were another production outfit in that time that were producing really dark material at points as well. And again, like a lot of the kind of subliminal diss records were going on their rhythms as well. When you look at like the Airwave Rhythm, which had Day Up on the Gully Side, and I can't remember what Carter's song was called on there.

0: So yeah, there was a lot of those two production outfits that were kind of leading the way in the dark and faster rhythm tracks, but mainly Stephen the Genius McGregor was the pioneer in that. And yeah, dancehall had got a lot darker, like a lot of minor key and thriller type rhythms were coming through, and it had changed quite a lot when you consider that in 2006 you had essentially that last bit of Sean Paul being that really big pop star. Temperature, which was on the Applause rhythm, which again was a bit faster, because I guess essentially you had that jiggy era where the dancehall rhythms were getting a bit quick anyway.
1: Military rhythm.
0: Yeah, exactly.
1: That was one of my favourites, yeah.
0: Yeah, another great.

in that kind of period, the music had gotten a bit faster, but it was the darkness that Stephen had brought in, and that was right on the back of the most commercially successful period for dancehall rhythms, essentially. It was a marked change compared to what was before that. And I mean, dancehall music had been primarily made for women, but then in that period, say like 2000,

0: 2006 to, let's say, the clash that happened in 2008, it was very much about the gun songs that everyone was going mad for. It was the gun songs and daggering. That was about as best as it got for women. So yeah, that's what I would say happened in that kind of period, really. And again, do you know what's also interesting is that Bogle, the dancer, he was killed in 2005. In that kind of 2005 period, you had like the Drop Leaf rhythm, the Seasons rhythm, where, you know, it was quite reflective. Reggae music was moving to the forefront, the One Drop era, they called it. And it was much more about like a consciousness for that year or so. But then on the back of that is when you got the real darkness. Like, you had Ghetto Story as well, which came out in that kind of time period. And then, yeah, you got the real darkness. So it was kind of like a big flip, really.
1: This is a survival story, true ghetto story. This is my story, real ghetto story. Hey, hey.
2: Just before you came on, I was trying to sort of salute some of the more recent UK dance love heard. And it just got me thinking about, you know, over the past, not even just the past 20 years, but since we're talking about the past 20 years, like, not only have us in the diaspora, us in the UK, celebrated dancehall music and Jamaican music, but we've also collaborated. And I wondered if you had any particular sort of favourite collaborations between UK artists and Jamaican artists on the dancehall front in the past 20 years.
0: I mean, I'd say the biggest unofficial one, which has now become official, I would say has to be the Sneak Bo Touch a Button.
3: Yeah.

was very much reminiscent of the time where Vybz Kartel was running the place. And then you were just getting this UK, well, road rap at the time. And it was interesting again that it was a Nigerian guy from Brixton that was rapping over dancehall. Like, I was in Jamaica in 2010 when Touch a Button was like the hardest song. And then to see that Sneakbo has basically taken that song for himself, like, more often than not when you hear Touch a Button, it's the Sneakbo version with just Kartel doing the chorus. And even when he performed it at O2 last year, he brought out Sneakbo for the second show, the one that I went to. He brought out Sneakbo to perform it. So it's kind of like an acknowledgement that, yeah, this guy did something that hadn't really been done before that. Do you get what I mean? In terms of a UK artist going on a dancehall rhythm and actually arguably doing better on it than the dancehall artist did. Well, more memorable, I should say, or more playable.

0: Sorry, my son has just burst into the room. I'm so sorry.
1: Oh, no, that's cool.
0: Reuben, go with Mommy Bubba. Go with Mommy Bubba. Do you want to say hi?
1: Hello.
0: All right, say hi and bye.
2: Hi and bye.
0: All right, bye, son. I'm so sorry, bro.
3: Rinse, London, FM and DAB.
0: So, I don't want to keep you for too long. I don't want to take up too much of your time, but back to the Clash. So, Cartel, well, I say Clash. The concert, let's call it. Cartel's now out of jail, obviously. Recently headlined Reggaeland. Announced a new baby, which I thought was quite funny for a dancehall artist to do because lots of them have enough kids anyway. But he seems to be on this, like, positive vibe at the moment. So, I guess I'm wondering, do you see this event as a clash or more like a duet?
1: So, I would say that it's definitely something that's a collaboration now. And it's something that Cartel has stated himself that it's not really a clash.
0: Mm.
1: It's a good sign as well that they managed to. Because let's not forget, it was quite dark when they both had to go on TV to say that everything's cool, because there was a lot of tension going on in Jamaica, because it was quite a cultural divide and quite a, I wouldn't say political, but there was definitely like a philosophical kind of thing behind it, as well as just being music. Because at the time, Mavado, yes, he did speak about, like, he did make Badman tunes, but he was also someone that was quite deeply spirited. I mean, when he first was around, his name was Singing Blacks, and he was like from like church singing background, and he sang about gun, but he also sang about God too. And his gun talk was more so from a position of defending, even though it did sound quite aggressive. But you could see that there was also another side to Mavado, where he was very much someone who had a bit of like tradition, Jamaican dancehall tradition to him. Whereas Cartel was someone who I would say definitely was controversial and tried to break taboos a lot. And to a degree, it was like a temperature check of what dancehall was and what the audience accepted and expected of their artists going forward. So it was like a kind of good versus evil kind of thing, where, you know, there was that kind of conflict that was going on as well. And Jamaica's a very like deeply religious country that has traditionally respected religion. Like the churches, well, was a very powerful institution where you had figures in the church that were able to come out and speak and kind of affect policies and stuff. And yeah, there was that whole thing going on between the two of them. I mean, I've interviewed the two of them, and I interviewed Cartel in 2010, and at that time was when he was at his most controversial, his most explicit, and he said he just likes to commit controversy because it keeps people talking. That was around the time of him bleaching. Again, that was another taboo, and essentially Cartel won the war. And then when you look at where dancehall has gone, it has gone the way of what Cartel, the seeds that Cartel had laid. So there was a lot of that going on, but for them to get 20 years on now, the fact that they've overcome their legal struggles, the things that were keeping them back, they've both moved to America now, they're much older, they're more mature, nobody died a result of their actions, and here they are now celebrating it as big men, is like a beautiful thing to see.
4: Yo, yo. Yeah, my world boss program. From Portmore.

0: like, the final thing I want to ask you, and this is probably a controversial question, but is the event going to live up to the hype?
1: That's a good question. I mean, I know that they've done it in Sunfest already, but me, I didn't watch any of it because I want my experience to be the first experience of it.
0: Mm.
1: But will it live up to the hype? It's an interesting question because maybe the hype is too much, potentially. Maybe the hype is too much, but I think that it's something that people should just go and be pleased that you've seen two people who... Because, I mean, when it comes to wars in music of this century, you'd have to say that there's, like, the Kendrick Drake one, the Jay-Z Nas one, the Ja Rule and 50 Cent, and this is right up there with them.
0: Mm.
1: So, Nas and Jay-Z have managed to reconcile and go on record with each other. Ja Rule and 50 Cent still hate each other. Kendrick Lamar and Drake, I don't know if that will ever be something that they reconcile, but these two have. So it's like, you know what, let's just appreciate that these two have come together on the stage as one to provide entertainment. I mean, we saw the Oasis last year, Dizzy and Wiley last year.
0: Yeah.
1: Now we get to see Mavado and Vibes Cartel. So I think it's just a celebration. Everyone should go there and just be proud that they can see, or feel privileged anyway, because they only done it in Jamaica and then now they're in London. They haven't gone to America with it.
0: Mm.
1: So it's the second time that they're performing together and it's in London. Like, we should feel privileged that A, Mavado's able to travel now, and B, that Vibes Cartel's even out of prison so that we can even have this moment together. So yeah, man, it's just a privilege, really. That's what I would say.
0: Totally, man. Marvin, thank you so much. Like I said, I could listen to you talk about dancehall for days, and I've nearly finished the book, but yeah, I would love to invite you back on at some point in the future. In fact, I might even message you after the show just to get a quick rundown of how it went.
1: Yeah, sure, no problem, man. All right, you take it easy, man. Thanks again.
2: 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Y'all know what time it is? Tell them what time it is, Ralph. The black man's time.
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0: That one there was the sounds of Bridge Valid, a track called Down There. UK Dancehall. My special thanks to Marvin Sparks each and every time. 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
1: I made the gal move it.
0: This one's Dollar.
1: Styling.
0: Vibes Energy on the Crash Rhythm.

What an extra special show it has been today. Thank you for your ears each and every time. My thanks again to Marvin Sparks. Are you going to the show tonight, Vibes Cartel versus Mavado? If you are, let me know at SILECTA. And I have about 10 to 15 to 20 seconds to say, join me next week, same time, same place, right here on Rinse, 1 p.m. And keep it locked because Anastacia is up next.

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We don't have to accept that anymore. There's a million fish in the sea, all colors.

something to really do it by.

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I don't want you to miss not one of them strokes and hurt somebody. So I decided to record something that everybody can do it by. That's why now you hear Jesse Drums.

Hello, Rinse FM. You're now listening to the Utopia Presents show for the next 2 hours. We're here every Wednesday. Today, we've got the whole crew. So that's Kisa, De Cruz, Jams, and Emil James. All of us are here today for the next 2 hours.

Yes, yes. How we doing, people? Rinz FM, this is Utopia Presents. As Keith was saying, it's the whole crew today. I'm the Cruz. We've got Emil James in the booth. Jam's coming soon as well. The tune listening to right now is Nobody Else But You by C. Robert Walker. And we're just back to back in right now, floating between a couple of deep, soulful sounds. Keep it locked, Rinz FM.

Yes, yes, Rinse FM. Out to Tane locked in right now. Give us a signal if you're listening. We've got jams in the booth. This tune underneath, it's your buddy, Palm Wine Conversation. Keep it locked.

Yes, yes, Rinse FM. You're listening to the Utopia Presents show. This is Jams coming in with Perdón, Expansions NYC dub from Conclave, Toribio and Louis Vega. Playing some house music in preparation for our show on Saturday with Arut Roy and friends down at the Fox and Firkin, Deep South London, Lewisham. The friends in question are Jimster, UK house legend, as well as Megatronic, Kanem and Millie Watts, and ourselves, Utopia Presents, represented on the night by me, Jams, Kisa and Emil James. We're playing two sets, opening from 2 to 4, and then also closing from midnight till 3. So yeah, come get down, man. Lots of music to be heard.

Yeah, give us a shout if you're listening. We're here till 5 p.m. Know a couple people a lot, so you know, don't hide yourself. Send us a message on Utopia Presents. As I said last week, it's house music season. This one is Go To Work, the Hot Toddy remix by J Boogie.

Yeah, so that last song was Black Sonics featuring Selena Campbell with Thank You, and that was the Sean McCabe remix. And then on the same theme of giving thanks, this one is Give Thanks by Hassan Lade.

a life full of boundaries, yet riddled with choices to abound in. So let's celebrate life.

Yes, people, this is the Sounds of Utopia Presents. We've got about half an hour left on the clock today. It's been a pleasure as always. It's The Blue Room, playing right now by Kaidi Tatum. Out to everyone listening, man.

Yes, yes. DJ Love with you for the next hour, live from the studios. Buzzing to be back. Keep it locked, keep it rinsed.

Shout out everyone locked in. Going for a mix of everything today. Wasn't sure where I wanted to take it, so getting a bit of everything. Hope you're having a beautiful day. Bit of late afternoon techno. Why not? You're locked into DJ Love on Rinse. 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

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I see ya. 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Search my name on RA, it'll come up. 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
1: Miracles.

Yes, yes, Rinse FM. You are now locked into myself, Freshster, here with you for the next hour. Always here every second Tuesday of the month, 7 to 8 o'clock. And like I said, the last time that I was here, I was going to do a back-to-back for my next show. And I didn't lie to you. We've got Nancy June in the studio. We're going back to back for the next hour. I actually went back to back with her a couple of years ago, actually, on her Balami show. And the set was so sick. I feel like we really gelled sonically. So I thought, let's do it again. It's been a couple of years. We've both grown a lot as DJs. And I'm mad excited for this one. Rinse, you're locked into Freshster. Back to back Nancy June until 8 o'clock. Keep it locked.

Yes, yes. Rinse, if you've just locked in, you're listening to myself, Fresher, back-to-back Nancy June. About halfway through. Half an hour left, we're already getting into it now. Need to give a track ID on the track underneath me right now. This one's Hypocrites by Blue Mitsu. Shout out Jossie Mitsu and Bluetooth. Rinse, keep it locked.

sometimes I feel like I entered a nightmare that's not mine, and it feels like a trap, and I feel trapped too.